Would you rescue me? Would you get my back? Would you take my call when I start to crack? Would you rescue me? Would you rescue me? Would you rescue me when I'm by myself? When I need your love, if I need your help, would you rescue me? Would you rescue me?

0: 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When I need your love, if I need your help, would you rescue me? Would you rescue me?
1: Bayernwelle Südost.

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And you fall with hidden sides and fall real hard.

0: 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You can call me irrelevant, insignificant. I won't call on you at all.
1: Kulthits und das Beste von heute. Meine Beine.